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It's a drown and kick it. Check out the sound. Here's the rhythm even bigger than before. It's a drown and kick it. Check out the sound. Here's the rhythm even bigger than before. It's a drown and kick it. Check out the sound. Here's the rhythm.

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Why is it so hard to say something so easy? I'm choking on these words as they just tumble out. If I think too much, I'll mess it up completely. So here goes nothing, gotta tell you something.

0: 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Welcome to Punjabi pop culture.
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DJ drops the beats, brings out my body heat. 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I'm not your private dancer, I'm just a dancer on the floor. I rock my body hard, I sweat, I sweat, I sweat, I sweat, I sweat, I sweat, I sweat. 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